0: traps no more.
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1: Good morning. I'm Kevin Wallace. This year's Vulcan Demolition Derby has been called off. The Vulcan Derby Committee canceled the July 18th event, citing funding concerns. The committee says rather than make promises they cannot keep, they've chosen to cancel the event. Organizers apologize to everyone impacted by the cancellation and thank drivers, sponsors, vendors, volunteers, and fans for their support throughout the years, adding they look forward to coming back next year. The town of High River has completed another round of improvements at Sunshine Lake. As part of ongoing enhancements to the area, crews removed the south gazebo and cleared vegetation around the waterfall to improve visibility and accessibility.

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And here's Ella Langley and Morgan Wallen. And we're going to be playing Movie Night Out with Landmark Cinemas right after this on 99.7 Sun Country. Good morning at 7:36.

John Party. Head Over Boots, and the movie that I just played that clip was from Unforgiven. Yeah, going back to 1992, Clint Eastwood, Gene Hackman, Morgan Freeman, Richard Harris. Congrats going out to Brad Bird.

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